do something new. But nobody wants to hear that. They just want the classics. Can't blame them, really.

0: Sommarben med Julia Lov här i P4 Stockholm, 17 minuter över 9. Och ja, men vilken fest ni bjuder på den här morgonen, Lasse.
1: Ja, men det är helt fantastiskt att det bara rasar in folk. För en stund sedan så träffade jag Lola från Milano, Italien, och Andrew från Seattle i USA. Welcome to Stockholm.
2: Thank you. It's nice to be here.
3: Yeah, thank you. It's a very great time.
1: Now we have to try to, you have to try two Swedish delicacies.
3: Yes.
1: Okay. Eric,
3: yes.
1: What are you offering them?
3: Well, fermented herring. Okay. So it has been in like a barrel with water and salt for like a year or something like that.
2: Wow.
3: In the cold. And then we take it out and we put it in these cans and yeah, ready to serve. So it's just fermented fish at the end of the day. But it's actually quite good. Strong salty flavor, and then you get the tomato and everything else with it.
1: And the thin bread, the crispy thin bread. And you got the tomatoes, you got a bit of everything. Please, Lola, you can have one.
2: Start.
1: Yeah. Ladies first, Andrew, please.
3: Okay.
1: Okay. And if you don't like it, you don't have to eat it. Don't be polite.
2: But
1: if you don't
2: try
1: sure. Please. Lola first. Hang on then.
2: Okay. Me first. Yes. Oh god, okay.
1: We're gonna have this crunchy.
2: Wait. Okay.
3: Oh, sure. Thank you.
1: From Italy, med all spaghetti och pasta och allting, och nu är det surströmming. Lola, how was it? What do you prefer, carbonara or?
2: I prefer carbonara. But I'm pleased. Like, I'm surprised.
1: Yeah, happily surprised.
2: Yes, sir. I thought I would not like it.
1: Yeah, but it's okay.
2: It's okay. Yeah, good. I think it's very salty, so it's good. Like combination with the potato. Yeah.
1: Andrew, please.
3: Okay. I'll try a corner of the surströmming.
1: Yeah. Han tog en rejäl tugga. What do you think? Seattle cheeseburger or herring?
3: I really like this.
1: You do?
3: Mm-hmm.
1: Oh, this is good.
3: It's sharp, it's salty, and flavorful, but when you pair it with the onions and the crackers and tomatoes, it's really good. It's almost like cheese, you know?
1: Yeah? Mm-hmm. Like cheese?
3: Yeah, in a way.
1: Okay.
3: Yeah, a little pungent like that, fermented.
1: Okay, enjoy.
3: Thank
1: enjoy.
3: You.
1: Yeah, Lola, when you woke up this morning, did you think that you will be in the middle of Stockholm, the sunny sky, having a bit of...
2: No, not at 9 a.m., no.
1: No? Is it a good breakfast?
2: It's a good breakfast. No, I don't know, it's maybe more like aperitivo, like fika time.
1: Fika time.
2: Yeah, that morning breakfast, but good.
1: Okay. We're so happy that you come by.
2: Thank you.
1: Thank you very much for stopping.
2: Thank you for sharing.
1: Yeah, no worries. And we have the you have to try the crayfish.
3: Okay.
1: We can do that later on. Okay. Enjoy.
3: Thank you.
0: Lola från Milano och Andrew från Seattle i USA. 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